Esperanza Spalding learned to play music by tagging along with her mother. She would sit under the piano while her mom took guitar lessons. Then Esperanza Spalding would later play what she'd heard. She started playing the double bass in her teens, earning her first gig in a blues club, despite only knowing one line. So far in her career, she's won 5 Grammy Awards. Hear the music of Esperanza Spalding on Jazz PHX on KJZZ 91.5 HD2 Phoenix.

Gene Harris with Ron Eshday on guitar from the album Listen Here, which is on the Concord label. We heard This Can't Be Love. Jake Fryer, but Cenk, their quintet, starting off this hour with In Good Company. Tony Mowat with you. Thank you for your comments and thank you for support, too. It's always a pleasure to know that you are there, right here. The best place for jazz. Here's Bobby Timmons, and this is called Trick Hips, featuring Johnny Lytle on Vibes.

I Ain't Got Nothing But the Blues, Ella Fitzgerald. So nice. One of the best of the Duke Ellington songbooks. And Christian Jacob before that doing Little Lies. Live in Japan. Christian Jacob, marvelous. And Bobby Timmons before that doing Trip Hit. Trick Hips. Yes, Johnny Lightholm vibes. Good to be with you. I'm Tony Mowad. Up next is one called the Stanley Steamer. This is Errol Hines.

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1: He brought gospel, blues, and Latin soul into jazz and changed the game forever. Horace Silver, pianist, composer, and architect of hard bop. The son of a Cape Verdean father and African-American mother, he brought the street, the church, and the Caribbean into jazz. In the 50s, he co-founded the Jazz Messengers with Art Blakey, launching a new sound, hard bop, dripping with blues, gospel, and groove. He wrote hits that became standards, The Preacher, Sister Sadie, Nika's Dream, and Song for My Father, whose bass line later inspired Steely Dan's Ricky Don't Lose That Number. As a band leader for over two decades, Silver launched careers. Blue Mitchell, Joe Henderson, and Woody Shaw all passed through his bands. Horace Silver, the funky poet of the piano, on your home for jazz 24/7, jazzphx.org.

Rob Walker and the Jazz Quintet featuring Brent Jensen and Chuck Smith. And we heard La Gruta. Before that, Earl Hines and the Stanley Steamer. I'm Tony Mowad. Up next, Patrick Williams featuring Arturo Sandoval on flugelhorn. And the song is called Song for a Pretty Girl.

You Don't Know What Love Is, as done by Houston Person. Stan Hope playing piano from the Houston Person album on High Note, titled In a Sentimental Mood. Before that, Patrick Williams and his orchestra, the album titled Aurora. So many beautiful songs there. And we heard Arturo Sandoval playing flugelhorn, and the song for Pretty Girl. I'm Tony Mowat. Let's conclude this hour with Ron Johnson and alto saxophonist Dylan Kramer. This is called Full House.

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That's 91.5.

It's Only a Paper Moon. Frank Morgan with Cedar Walton assisting on piano from the album Love Lost and Found. And before Frank Morgan's album, Gary Burton on Vibes doing September Song. I'm Tony Mowad. Thank you for joining me once again. Here's Lou Soloff as we continue musically. I'm a Fool to Want You.

Dave Bram. I Got It Bad and That Ain't Good. It's from the album To Be Free. Before that, we heard Cedar Walton doing Serenata. It's a great album. Latin Tinge, the title of it. And starting off the set were Lou Soloff, marvelous musician, doing I'm a Fool to Want You. From the album With a Song in My Heart. It's on the Milestone label. Tony Mowat here with you. Thank you for joining me. I hope you're enjoying it, as always, and I truly am. And thank you for your comments as well. Up next is Stardust.

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1: Peter Bernstein began playing piano at 8, but switched to the guitar when he was 13. While a student at the new school, Peter met legendary guitarist Jim Hall, who asked him to play at his invitational concert, part of the 1990 JV Jazz Festival. That same year, Peter was discovered by Sweet Papa Lou Donaldson and recorded 4 albums with the saxophonist, becoming a regular member of Lou's group through the 90s. Peter also played with the late drummer Jimmy Cobb. He's been a part of the highly acclaimed trio with organist Larry Goldings and drummer Bill Stewart for several years. His Smoke Sessions recording, What Comes Next, was made during the pandemic with pianist Sullivan Fortner, drummer Joe Farnsworth, and bassist Peter Washington. I'm Michelle Robbins. Peter Bernstein is on your 24/7 worldwide jazz connection, jazzphx.org.

Blood Indigo, as done by Bob Wilbur with Dick Hyman on piano. And before that, Michael Zodas and the Quartet and Stardust. Here on Jazz with yours truly, Tony Mowat. Up next, Cal Jader and the Quartet.

Blue and Green by Shirley Horn. I Remember Miles is the title of her album, which is on the Verve label. Cal Jader Quartet before that doing a light groove. It's on the Fantasy label, the album, The Cal Jader Quartet. I'm Tony Moa. Let's conclude this hour with Jimmy Cobb's Mob and their version of Delilah.

Jazz 24 hours a day, every day on jazzphx.org and also on our mobile app. The twin tenors, Adam Roberts and Dave Schmidt, play in Giant Steps. It's from their twin tenors album. You got a couple of chances to hear these guys in concert. They'll be at the Nash on October 2nd. And November 6th, they'll be doing Jazzbird Nights at the Ravenscroft. Details available on our online events calendar at jazzphx.org. Good evening, I'm Michelle Robbins with Night Moods. 3 hours of the best mix of modern and classic jazz. And yes, in case you missed it, it's September 1st. Can you believe it? This hour, we're going to get into the nighttime groove with some help from Carmen Lundy, Dexter Gordon, and the Duke. This next artist is coming back to the MIM this fall, guitarist and singer John Pizzarelli. He'll do two shows on September 17th. From his Sinatra and Jobim at 50 album, here's a mashup of Meditation and Quiet Nights of Quiet Stars on your worldwide home for jazz 24/7. 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

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Bruce Williams, brand new album for the saxophonist called Solid Perspective, and The Matriarch before that. I'm Michelle Robbins with Jazz in Phoenix. So glad you're here. I've got the Duke in the wings along with Dexter Gordon, and now recently named a 2026 NEA Jazz Master, Carmen Lundy. The ceremony is set for September 15th, and it will be streamed on all the streaming platforms. Her new album, Notes from the Wine Cellar, is here. We played it last week. Here's Love and Freedom. Carmen Lundy on your home for jazz worldwide 24/7. 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

Long, tall Dexter Gordon stood 6'6" on Jazz PHX. Who can I turn to with the legendary master on piano, Barry Harris? I'm Michelle Robbins with Jazz in Phoenix. It's the first day of September, and that means a lot of the jazz venues are announcing who's coming up. Jazz is back in town at Jazzbird Nights at the Ravenscroft. They'll kick off this Friday night, September 4th, with Sandra Bassett. And in downtown Phoenix at the Nash, it's First Friday. You know what that means, a free concert. 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

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Saxophonist Rob Dixon with Dave Stryker on guitar from Naptown Soul, his tribute to Indiana Avenue in Indianapolis, Indiana, where a lot of cats got famous, like Wes Montgomery, and his tribute to that guitar god with Bumpin'. More Than You Know comes from Mark Winkler's Love Goes First that we heard before Rob Dixon. I'm Michelle Robbins with Jazz in Phoenix. And you know, sometimes I say these names pretty fast, so if you need a playlist, it's always available 24/7 at jazzphx.org. Dave Bass and his tour Trio Nuevo, Volume 3, and Water Is Wide. 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

It's about time for some Yabba Dabba Doo, don't you think? Clark Terry on the trumpet with Red Holloway on sax. We meet the Flintstones to start off this hour of Jazz in Phoenix. I'm Michelle Robbins. Still to come, classic from Houston Person, also Benny Golson and Grant Green. And now Sashal Vasandhani sings We Move on Jazz PHX, your 24/7 worldwide jazz connection. I'm Michelle Robbins. Thanks for listening.

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Also, trombonist Alton Sen-Kolar and Lament, the J.J. Johnson tune, and his new release, Natural Rhythm. I'm Michelle Robbins with Jazz in Phoenix. The Nash has just announced part of their 2026-2027 artist lineup for this year, and it kicks off on Friday, October 16th, with a Ray Brown tribute led by John Clayton. It'll be followed on the 24th of October with Jeremy Pelt and his band in two shows at 7 and 9, and then coming up at the beginning, the first weekend in November, it is the 14th anniversary celebration weekend of the Nash. Check out who's coming to play at the Nash. I've listed all of these events on our website calendar at jazzphx.org.

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Eddie Henderson on the trumpet for Round Midnight from Benny's release, Remembering Miles Davis. He's a demon. He's a devil. He's whatever you want him to be. He's the devil I knew, maybe. Nicole Zoraitis and her new release, The Devil I Knew, that features Christian McBride on the bass. I'm Michelle Robbins with Jazz in Phoenix. Thanks so much for joining me. Grant Green is up next. He was an interesting character. He had a green suit, green guitar, and a green car, I believe. So a lot of green. What is this thing called love? Featuring the Sonny Clark Trio and Art Blakey on the drums. A classic for you on Jazz PHX.

Some new jazz on Jazz PHX from the Reed Hoysen Project, Right Brotherly, and Sarah Sharp sang Sweet Lotus Blossom from Deja Vu. I'm Michelle Robbins. You know, if you need a playlist, it's always available. To find out what you heard, it's right there at jazzphx.org. I love this next album, Mike Jones with Strings. You know, you think you're going to be hearing violins, violas, and cellos, right? No. He brought in Graham Dechter on the guitar and Alex Frank on bass. Mike Jones with Strings. Here's Destination Moon on KJZZ 91.5 HD2 Phoenix, a service of the Maricopa Community Colleges.

Trumpeter Arturo Sandoval on KJZZ 91.5 HD2, Jazz PHX, Burke's Works. From Dear Diz, Every Day I Think of You, his tribute to the man who helped him defect from Cuba when he was younger and just coming into his own on the trumpet. And that's what led to him eventually becoming a United States citizen. I'm Michelle Robbins with Jazz PHX. Still to come this hour, Lee Morgan's The Procrastinator and live Cesar Fraser in Savannah, Georgia. Now I've got the son of Paul Chambers. Paul Chambers was the legendary bassist who played with John Coltrane, who wrote a song for him. John wrote Mr. PC for Paul Chambers. Here's his son, Pierre L. Chambers, from 2023, his album Shining Moments and The Way You Look Tonight, on vocals on Jazz PHX.

Mike Quebec on saxophone, getting into some blue side of things here on Jazz PHX, Blue Harlem, and then bassist Ben Wolf's new album Anytime After Now for Blues with Joel Ross on the vibes. I'm Michelle Robbins with Jazz in Phoenix. BJ Thomas wrote this hit. It was a big one for him. Raindrops Keep Falling on My Head. But do you think he ever imagined he'd hear it done this way by Gabriel Cavassa? Thanks for listening to your home for jazz 24/7, jazzphx.org.

Lee Morgan with The Procrastinator on Jazz PHX. Wayne Shorter on the saxophone. Still to come, I've got Bobby Broom's Notes of Thanks, his tribute to Sonny Rollins. And now, Asian pianist Jeremy Montero and his version of Watermelon Man, performed live in Kuala Lumpur with Lewis Nash on the drums and Jay Anderson on the bass.

Guitarist Bobby Broom on Jazz PHX with Alfie's theme from Notes of Thanks. It's a release he put together in tribute to his mentor and someone he played with on and off for a decade, Sonny Rollins. And luckily, he had it done and out and ready before Sonny Rollins passed away, so Sonny got to hear it. Alfie's theme. And Call Me, that's Robin Spangler from her self-titled release. Thanks so much for listening. I'm Michelle Robbins with Jazz in Phoenix. We'll do it all over again on Wednesday. Here's live Cesar Fraser on the B3 with Jacques Lachour on the guitar for Willow Weep For Me. It's live one night in Savannah, Georgia. This is KJZZ 91.5 HD2 Phoenix, a service of Rio Salado College.

take the A-Train, the Dave Brubeck Trio from their album Live from Vienna, 1967. Good evening. 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I'm Brian Houston. Nice to be with you again. Hope you're feeling good tonight. Thanks for joining me for another edition of Late Night Jazz. Terrific new sounds ahead. Carmen Lundy is in this first hour. The Jeff Rupert Quartet is in this first set. Tenor saxophonist Jeff Rupert leads pianist Richard Drexler in a tune from the new album, Sea Spell. The Modern Jazz Quartet plays one off The Last Concert, recorded in 1974. It's the John Lewis composition, The Golden Striker. New Denise Donatelli opens. Take My Breath Away is her album. Jeffrey Kieser and guitarist Yotam Silberstein are with her here. Denise Donatelli sings Brazilian Love Affair. Jazz 24 hours a day, every day, jazzphx.org.

Orchestration on Jazz PHX. That's the Jeff Rupert Quartet. Seaspell is their new album. The Reed Hoysen Project is in this next set. Drummer Reed Hoysen leads saxophones player Keith Bishop, guitarist Dan Wilson, and keyboardist Billy Test in a tune off Home, the band's latest release. Guitarist Doug McDonald plays one from Tribute to South Central, his latest. Multi-instrumentalists Wayne Cobham and Richard Turner Jr. are in the band. Doug McDonald leads Mine or Yours. Vocalist Hope Morgan leads off. John Mills plays saxophone and flute on her album, It's About Time. Hope Morgan sings Sugar. 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

George's Dilemma, The Reed Hoysen Project, Home is their new album. 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I'm Brian Houston. Good to be with you. Hope you're feeling good tonight. Thanks for joining me. Carmen Lundy is just ahead. Notes from the Wine Cellar is the new album from the recently awarded NEA Jazz Master. Now it's Hank Mobley. Grant Green and Wynton Kelly are in support. Hank Mobley leads Aha. This is jazzphx.org and KJZZ 91.5 HD2 Phoenix.

No Better Love, Carmen Lundy, from her new album, Notes from the Wine Cellar. Dexter Gordon starts next hour. Stay with me for more Late Night Jazz on Jazz PHX. Antonio Adolfo ends this first hour with a tune from Balaios, his new release. Jesse Sadek plays trumpet and flugelhorn. Lula Galval plays guitar. Here's Antonio Adolfo leading Love Will Come. This is KJZZ 91.5 HD2 Phoenix, a service of Rio Salado College.

Cheesecake, Dexter Gordon from his album Go. Sonny Clark is in support. 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I'm Brian Houston. Thanks for staying with me for more late night jazz. Glad you're enjoying the music. New John Clayton is in this hour's lineup. Jay McShann is in this first set. He's joined by tenor saxophonists Paul Quinchette and Buddy Tate on a track from his album, The Last of the Blue Devils. Flute player Allie Ryerson is in the middle. Larry Hamm plays piano on the new album, The Allie Ryerson Quartet. Allie Ryerson leads Cold Snap. Delphine Cortez leads off. This is from the vocalist and Arizona artist's album, Love Thing. Joel Robin is on piano. Here's Delphine Cortez singing, I Will Wait For You. 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

Hot Biscuits, Jay McShann on Jazz PHX. Zoot Sims is just ahead. He's joined by Eddie Lockjaw Davis and Oscar Peterson on a song from the album Tenor Giants. New Bria Schoenberg plays now. Indigo is the album. With the vocalist and trumpeter are pianist Gil Goldstein and alto saxophonist Kathleen Nestor. Bria Schoenberg performs Tell Him I Said Hello. JazzPHX.org, your home for jazz.

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Hope you're enjoying a good night. Arturo Sandoval is in this next set. He's leading Bob Shepard and guitarist William Braum in a song from Sangu, his latest. John Clayton plays one from his new album, 2-0 Duo, features vocalist Renee Marie and pianist Gerald Clayton. John Clayton leads Beautiful. Pat Martino is up first, playing a Wes Montgomery composition. Dave Kikowski is on piano. Pat Martino leads 4-on-6. This is jazzphx.org and KJZZ 91.5 HD2, Phoenix.

Azulito, Little Blue, Arturo Sandoval from his album Sangu. This is Jazz PHX. I'm Brian Houston. Thanks for staying up late with me tonight. You can hear jazz 24 hours a day, on air at KJZZ 91.5 HD2, online and on your phone. Bassist Josh Warren ends this hour of Late Night Jazz with a song from The Path, his new debut release. Trumpet and flugelhorn player Christian Antonacci and tenor saxophonist Ethan Zabarwilo support the Toronto-based artist. Josh Warren leads Gratitude. This is KJZZ 91.5 HD2 Phoenix, a service of the Maricopa Community Colleges.

That's the Peter Sommer Septet with the title track to their release. I always giggle when I say it. Happy-go-lucky locals. Peter Sommer on tenor sax. Oh, yeah. We kicking back here in the jazz living room having fun. Oh, yeah. We got some Roger Kellaway coming up. Frank Vignola and Frank West together. Wynton Marsalis, John Stein, Cava Menzies, and Charlie Hayden. And Johnny Costa, there you go. We're going to play some Johnny Costa. Oh, yeah. And we're going to start off this set with one from Lester Young from The Great Recordings. Oscar Peterson on piano with Lester. And the song Stardust.

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It's called Gene for Bert and Sini. That's Frank Vignola and Frank West together from Without a Doubt, a tribute piece. Roger Kellaway ahead of that with Wailing on Air with Jay Lenhart and Peter Erskine. And we're going to move on now to the Wynton Marsalis Septet with the song Empty Bed Blues.

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1: 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Australian guitarist and composer Tim Jago currently resides in New York City and maintains a busy schedule worldwide, but he'll be stopping to play at the Nash on Saturday night, September 12th. Drummer Dylan Yandell leads the Sunday night jam session on September 13th at 6. 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

Charlie Hayden off of his Nocturne CD. Nice, nice, nice. That featured Joe Lobano on tenor sax. And the song Moonlight, Claro de Luna. Yeah. Cava Menzies ahead of that from Moment to Moment. Cava on piano. With Nick Phillips on trumpet. And a song that she calls Phantoms. Yeah, Phantoms. Yeah, wow. John Stein did the song Sultry from his Green Street release. And Wynton Marsalis, the septet from the Best of the Jazz at Lincoln Center Galas. That featured Kerry Smith on vocal of the Empty Bed Blues. Ronald Westray on trombone and Wynton Marsalis there on piano. Yeah, on piano. There you go. Well, Chuck Levin's here. Welcome. We are going to wrap up this hour in the Jazz Living Room with one from Johnny Costa. He was the guy on piano behind Mr. Rogers' Neighborhood. You're wondering who that was. Well, that was Johnny, the great Johnny Costa. From Costa Plays Gershwin, Shall We Dance?

That was Akira Tana and a piece from the release called Jazz Anova. Akira Tana on drums. The song was called Love Dance, and it featured Carla Helmbrecht on the vocal. Branford Marcellus was on there, too, as tenor sax. Yeah. Chuck Levin's here. It's the Jazz Living Room, where all the good stuff goes on, and we invite you to join us because, well, it's where the good stuff is. And of course, it's what we do. Yeah. Oh, we got Art Blakey coming up, Group 15, Jody Prosnick, the Marty Now Group, Ted Hogarth and the Mulligan Mosaics Big Band. It's made up of people who played with Jerry Mulligan. And Hart Scone and Albin with one, as well as Tony Williams. Going to be great stuff. So let's get with it. Vince Guaraldi and Bola Sete together. And the song El Matador.

Art Pepper was more than a jazz musician. He was a survivor, a storyteller, and one of the most emotionally honest saxophonists in history. Born in 1925 in Los Angeles, he picked up the alto sax at 9. By 17, he was playing with Benny Carter. By 1946, he was lighting up the stage with the Stan Kenton Orchestra. Art defined West Coast cool jazz, but his music carried the fire of bebop and the ache of a man battling demons. In 1977, after years lost battling heroin addiction and in and out of prison, he returned with the album Living Legend. His memoir, Straight Life, co-written with his wife Lori, pulled no punches, revealing a life of genius, chaos, addiction, and redemption. Hear Art Pepper on your 24/7 worldwide jazz connection, jazzphx.org.

They call themselves Group 15, features Tom Alfs on violin. From their release called Plays Monk, well, the song is the Bemshaw Swing. There you go, yeah. Chuck Levin's here. We're going to move on now to Jody Prosnick with Layla Bialy on vocal and the song Let Go.

Trombonist Kai Winding's career began in 1940. After the war, he played in Benny Goodman's orchestra. He was part of the Birth of the Cool sessions and also worked with J.J. Johnson. Kai Winding even had a hit on the pop charts. His version of the movie theme, More, reached the top 10 in 1963. Hear the music of Kai Winding on Jazz PHX on KJZZ 91.5 HD2 Phoenix.

Hart, Scone, and Albin. That is John Hart, Adam Scone, and Rudy Albin all together with their version of Body and Soul. That's off of their release called Leading the British Invasion. Ted Hogarth and the Mulligan Mosaics Big Band ahead of that with the song Soft Shoe, made up of players who played with Jerry Mulligan. Yeah, from that's off of Live at the Jazz Showcase. The Marty Now Group did Smoke Dreams. That's from Mood Ebony. Marty Now on clarinet. And Jody Prosnick did the song Let Go from Sun Songs. Jody on bass. Layla Bialy on vocal on that particular piece. Chuck Levin's here. Going to wrap up this hour of the Jazz Living Room with Tony Williams. This is off of Wilderness. The song is Cape Wilderness.

Houston Person. That was off of the Personified release. Love that sense of humor in jazz. Houston Person with the song Gentle Rain. Yeah. And I'm Chuck Levins. I'm sitting here in this place called the Jazz Living Room. I'm kicking back and enjoying. And I invite you to join me because we got good stuff going on. We got a lot of hanging out and just smiles. Tell you what, a lot of smiles, a lot of great music, like Jay Lenhart and Van Morrison, a little surprise there, John Hicks, Monty Alexander, Paul Desmond, John Proulx, and Jerry Mulligan as well with a really great one. But we're going to start off the first set here with one from Eddie Daniels. This is off of Beautiful Love and the song Brunette.

If you love the warm, bluesy, soul-drenched gospel sound of jazz piano, look no further than Gene Harris. A piano prodigy who started professionally at age 7, Harris had his own radio show when he was 12. After playing in the Army Band, he formed the Three Sounds with bassist Andy Simpkins and drummer Bill Dowdy from the late 50s to the early 70s. He retired after that to Boise, Idaho, but played occasionally around town. Bassist Ray Brown convinced Harris to go back out on tour in the 80s, and then Harris led the Philip Morris Superband on a few tours. He established the Gene Harris Endowment Fund at Boise State University in 1996, as well as the Gene Harris Jazz Festival that still continues to this day. I'm Michelle Robbins. Gene Harris is on your 24/7 Jazz Connection. JazzPHX.org.

That's the one and only Van Morrison, and the song Take It Easy, Baby. Yeah. Gonna move on now to John Hicks with the song UMMG.

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1: J.J. Johnson was a pioneer. He was one of the earliest artists to use the trombone in bebop tunes. The instrument had fallen out of favor by the late 1940s, being seen as too slow and simple for the lively technical new sounds. J.J. Johnson was up to the challenge, though, receiving high praise for his work from the bebop master Dizzy Gillespie. Hear the music of J.J. 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
1: I have almost everything a human could desire. Cars and houses, bearskin rugs.

John Pruhl on piano and vocal there. It's off of his new release called Say It. John Pruhl with Something to Live For. Yeah, some great music there. Paul Desmond before that from his Take 10 release, featuring Jim Hall on guitar, the Samba de Orpheus. And Monty Alexander did Eleuthera from Harlem Kingston Express Live. Yeah, and John Hicks before that from Something to Live For. That the song UMMG, which actually stands for Upper Manhattan Medical Group. It's a Billy Strayhorn piece. Yeah. Chuck Levins here. Welcome. Let's wrap up the hour with a cooker, a barn burner. What do you want to call it? I'm telling you. No way around it. From the Complete Verve Concert Band Sessions, features Zoot Sims on tenor, Jerry Mulligan on baritone sax. Love it. Here's Red Door.

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Everything But You. That was Lenora Zenzeli Helm here on Morning Jazz from her album For the Love of Big Band. Good morning and welcome to Morning Jazz. I'm Kate Borger. And this hour looks good. It looks good. I hope you can stick around. We're going to be hearing from the great Johnny Adams with Harry Connick Jr. Also the Bill Charlap Trio, the B.G. Adair Trio, and Corey Weeds, among others. Up next is the multi-instrumentalist Alexa Tarantino on alto saxophone here from the album Shorter Moments, Exploring the World of Wayne. And we're

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Coming to the MIM Music Theater in September, world-renowned guitarist and vocalist John Pizzarelli presents Dear Mr. Bennett, a loving tribute to one of the great crooners of our time, on Thursday night, September 17th, in two shows. Grammy Award-winning bassist Esperanza Spalding returns for three shows on Saturday and Sunday, September 19th and 20th. And saxophonist Joshua Redmond brings his quartet on September 23rd for two shows in a centennial tribute to John Coltrane. Check out who's coming to play at the MIM. 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

The voice of the wonderful Johnny Adams there, and he was joined on piano by the great Harry Connick Jr. The album is called The Verdict from Johnny Adams. We heard Blue Gardenia. Before that, Alexa Tarantino with Lady Day. I'm Kate Borger. This is Morning Jazz, and we're going next to Randy Johnston, the title track from his album Somewhere in the Night.

Guitarist George Van Epps came from a musical family. His parents and his three brothers all played instruments. George Van Epps started out playing the banjo. He switched instruments after hearing Eddie Lang, the father of the jazz guitar, playing on the radio. After years of playing on the radio and in bands, George Van Epps enjoyed a second career as an in-demand session musician. Hear the music of George Van Epps on Jazz PHX on KJZZ 91.5 HD2, Phoenix.

That is a big sound from a trio. The Organic Vibe Trio. You heard the organ, you heard the vibes. The Organic Vibe Trio and the song called Sherwood. Before that, the Bill Charlap Trio with Out of Nowhere. I'm Kate Warger. Thanks for tuning in to Morning Jazz. Still to come, lots of saxophone, Corey Weeds and Houston Person. Right now we're going to another trio, the B.G. Adair Trio from the album Days of Wine and Roses. This is I Remember You.

Music from saxophonist Corey Weeds with strings and the song At Dawning. BG Adair Trio before that, I Remember You. And you're tuned to Morning Jazz with Kate Borger. We're going next to another tenor saxophonist, the great Houston Person from the album Funky Pieces of Silver, referring to Horace Silver. We're going to hear Juicy Lucy. Here's Houston Person.

Good morning. Welcome to a new hour of Morning Jazz. I'm Kate Borger, and we are going to the album Out of the Blues from the trumpeter Craig Friedrich. The song is Never Let Me Go.

Nina Simone here on Morning Jazz. My baby just cares for me from the great album Little Girl Blue. I'm Kate Borger. Thank you for joining me on Morning Jazz. Looking ahead at this hour, I think you're going to like what you're going to hear. Judy Barnett, J.T. Vonata, Mads Tolling and the Mad Men, Stacey Kent, Art Pepper, and Altered Laws, all that coming up. And right now we're going to go to Lewis Hayes, the drummer, and band leader, along with Steve Nelson on vibes for a song called, and I don't know why, but it's called Creeping Crud.

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The song Azalea from Judy Barnett's album Swingin'. The tenor saxophonist there, Ken Poplowski. I'm Kate Borger. Thanks for tuning in to Morning Jazz. Going next to J.T. Vonada on trombone, Kirk Reese on piano, and The Days of Wine and Roses.

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1: 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So far in her career, she's won 5 Grammy Awards. 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

The great Harold Arlen song, One for My Baby, from the singer Stacy Kent with Jim Tomlinson on clarinet. Before that, from the album Playing the 60s, we heard the Pink Panther theme from Mads Tolling and the Mads Men. Kate Borger with you on Morning Jazz, going next to Art Pepper. The song is Gettin' Together.

Well, I bet that song has gotten you moving, maybe even dancing across the room. The Hucklebuck from Ray Bryant here on Morning Jazz. I'm Kate Borger. Thank you so much for choosing jazz this morning. We're going next to the Altered Laws Jazz Quartet with Tom Keenly Sight on flute. This is a song called Isabella, Altered Laws Jazz Quartet.

A piece called No Lonely Nights from the release Smoke Sessions from trumpeter Nicholas Payton. I'm Kate Borger. Good morning to you. Thanks for tuning in to Morning Jazz. I have a great hour ahead. We're going to be hearing a wonderful tune from Blossom Dearie. Also on the way, Joe Farnsworth, along with Kenny Barron, Harry Sweets, Edison, and Billie Holiday, to name just some of the artists I'm going to be playing. Right now we're going to the pianist and composer Yaniv Taubenhaus. The song is called Once Upon a Time, Chapter 1.

He brought gospel, blues, and Latin soul into jazz and changed the game forever. Horace Silver, pianist, composer, and architect of hard bop. The son of a Cape Verdean father and African-American mother, he brought the street, the church, and the Caribbean into jazz. In the 50s, he co-founded the Jazz Messengers with Art Blakey, launching a new sound, hard bop, dripping with blues, gospel, and groove. He wrote hits that became standards, The Preacher, Sister Sadie, Nika's Dream, and Song for My Father, whose bass line later inspired Steely Dan's Ricky Don't Lose That Number. As a band leader for over two decades, Silver launched careers. Blue Mitchell, Joe Henderson, and Woody Shaw all passed through his bands. Horace Silver, the funky poet of the piano, on your home for jazz 24/7, jazzphx.org.

The sweet sound of Blossom Dearie on vocals and piano with Herb Ellis on guitar and Ray Brown on bass. I hear music. I'm Kate Borger. Thank you so much for hearing music with me in the mornings. It's great to be here, and it's great to know that you are with me. It really is. And we're going to one of my favorite tunes, one that gets covered by so many artists, which always seems so unusual to me because it's very specific to the musical Oklahoma. And that's the song, The Surrey with the Fringe on Top. Here's a version from the drummer Joe Farnsworth with Kenny Barron on piano.

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kind of retro, kind of fun, Mimi, a version from the album Faster Friends from the trombonists Wayne Coniglio and Scott Whitfield. Before that, Harry Sweets Edison, Love is Here to Stay. I'm Kate Warder, and we're moving on to the great Billie Holiday now, joined once again by Harry Sweets Edison on trumpet, Ben Webster on tenor sax.

with Jim and Paul and kiss some other chaps. Once I was young, but never was naive.

Music from the group Extended. They're actually a piano trio, one of New Orleans' brightest rising star ensembles. And from their album called Harbinger, we heard a song called Connie. Extended is the name of the trio. Billie Holiday before that. I didn't know what time it was. I'm Kate Borger with you on Morning Jazz. Good morning to you. Thanks for joining me. And let's wrap up this hour now with Cedar Walton on piano, Vincent Herring on tenor saxophone, and the song The Rubber Man.

Welcome to another hour of Morning Jazz. We're going to get started this hour with the Ensemble Novo. They're out of Philadelphia. They play Brazilian music. And here's a tune from their album. This is Ensemble Novo.

High the Moon. Oscar Peterson on piano, Joe Pass on guitar. I'm Kate Borger. Thank you for joining me this hour of morning jazz. We have some really fabulous artists coming up, like Miles Davis and the Dave Brubeck Quartet, Horace Parlin, and lots more. So stay with me. In fact, we're going to someone wonderful right now, pianist and singer Shirley Horn. And this is a great version of the song Fever.

Peter Bernstein began playing piano at 8, but switched to the guitar when he was 13. While a student at the new school, Peter met legendary guitarist Jim Hall, who asked him to play at his invitational concert, part of the 1990 JV Jazz Festival. That same year, Peter was discovered by Sweet Papa Lou Donaldson and recorded 4 albums with the saxophonist, becoming a regular member of Lou's group through the 90s. Peter also played with the late drummer Jimmy Cobb. He's been a part of the highly acclaimed trio with organist Larry Goldings and drummer Bill Stewart for several years. His Smoke Sessions recording, What Comes Next, was made during the pandemic with pianist Sullivan Fortner, drummer Joe Farnsworth, and bassist Peter Washington. I'm Michelle Robbins. Peter Bernstein is on your 24/7 worldwide jazz connection, jazzphx.org.

The singer was Karen Allison with her version of Desafinado, slightly out of tune, song written by Antonio Carlos Jobim. Before that, Miles Davis, I Fall in Love Too Easily. I'm Kate Borger. This is Morning Jazz. Thank you so much for being there today. Hope you're enjoying the music. We have lots more, and we are continuing right now with the guitarist Will Bernard. Sam Yael is on organ from the album Ancient Grains. This is a piece called Right as Rain.

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If you were just thinking to yourself, I know that's that song, Take Five. I know it's the Dave Brubeck Quartet, but somehow it seems different than I remember it. Well, that's because it's from the album Time Out. Time Outtakes. So it's a version you may not have heard before of Take Five. I'm Kate Borger. Thank you so much for tuning in this morning to Morning Jazz. Going next to Gabriel Mark Hasselbeck and the song Sister Sadie.

Music from the Ed Neumeister Quartet, the song Renata. Before that, Sister Sadie from Gabriel Mark Hasselbeck's album Mid-Century Modern, Volume 2. I'm Kate Borger. So glad you could tune in today. Thank you really so much for being there. And I'll leave you with one more tune. It is from Horace Parlan's album, Movin' and Groovin'. And the song is a classic. It's on Green Dolphin Street.

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Australian guitarist and composer Tim Jago currently resides in New York City and maintains a busy schedule worldwide, but he'll be stopping to play at the Nash on Saturday night, September 12th. Drummer Dylan Yandoud leads the Sunday night jam session on September 13th at 6. 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

That is a song called The Tall Road. It's from Rick Cutler. He's on piano. The release he has out is called Daydreams, Probably. I love it. Yeah, Kevin Eubanks ahead of that with that great song, What's Going On. Yeah, I love that piece. Anyway, it's done. Bill Pierce on sax there and Kevin Eubanks on drums from East West Timeline. And Ella Fitzgerald started off the set with Ben Webster on tenor sax doing In a Mellow Tone. I'm Chuck Levins. Welcome, welcome. And Diane Reeves for you now. This is really a nice piece. Diane Reeves along with Romero Lubambo on guitar, Peter Martin on piano. From A Little Moonlight, it is Lullaby of Broadway.

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1: Art Pepper was more than a jazz musician. He was a survivor, a storyteller, and one of the most emotionally honest saxophonists in history. Born in 1925 in Los Angeles, he picked up the alto sax at 9. By 17, he was playing with Benny Carter. By 1946, he was lighting up the stage with the Stan Kenton Orchestra. Art defined West Coast cool jazz, but his music carried the fire of bebop and the ache of a man battling demons. In 1977, after years lost battling heroin addiction and in and out of prison, he returned with the album Living Legend. His memoir, Straight Life, co-written with his wife Lori, pulled no punches, revealing a life of genius, chaos, addiction, and redemption. Hear Art Pepper on your 24/7 worldwide jazz connection, jazzphx.org.

That's from her release, Songs of Earth. Yeah, that's Jessica Williams doing the song Poem. Ensemble Nova ahead of that, did Se Tarde Me Perdo from the Look to the Sky release. Tom Moon and Ben Galese on that. And Diane Reeves with Lullaby of Broadway with Romero Lubambo and Peter Martin. I'm Chuck Levins, continuing on now with Elias Hessler.

Trombonist Kai Winding's career began in 1940. After the war, he played in Benny Goodman's orchestra. He was part of the Birth of the Cool sessions and also worked with J.J. Johnson. Kai Winding even had a hit on the pop charts. His version of the movie theme, More, reached the top 10 in 1963. Hear the music of Kai Winding on Jazz PHX on KJZZ 91.5 HD2 Phoenix.

There is no greater love. My goodness. That's Jack Jezro from his Jazz Elegance release. Mike Longo ahead of Jack doing Exactly Like You. That's off of his Only Time Will Tell release. Piers Lawrence and the Quartet. Piers on guitar from Stolen Moments doing the piece Donna Lee. My. Hey, I'm Chuck Levins. Welcome, welcome. Got Aaron Deal for you now. This is off of the Bespoke Man's Narrative. Aaron Deal's on piano. Warren Wolf on vibes. And it's a piece called The Cylinder.

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1: If you love the warm, bluesy, soul-drenched gospel sound of jazz piano, look no further than Gene Harris. A piano prodigy who started professionally at age 7, Harris had his own radio show when he was 12. After playing in the Army Band, he formed the Three Sounds with bassist Andy Simpkins and drummer Bill Dowdy from the late 50s to the early 70s. He retired after that to Boise, Idaho, but played occasionally around town. Bassist Ray Brown convinced Harris to go back out on tour in the 80s, and then Harris led the Philip Morris Superband on a few tours. He established the Gene Harris Endowment Fund at Boise State University in 1996, as well as the Gene Harris Jazz Festival that still continues to this day. I'm Michelle Robbins. Gene Harris is on your 24/7 Jazz Connection. JazzPHX.org.

It's Calvin Keyes with his version of the great classic All Blues. And that's off of the release called An Evening with Calvin Keyes. Ron Bousted before that with Along Came Betty from Unlikely Valentine. And Aaron Deal did The Cylinder with Warren Wolf alongside there on Vibes. Chuck Levins here. Got Red Norvo now featuring Reno Palmiere. And on guitar, Red Norvo, of course, on Vibes with How About You?

got a classic piece from a release called Whispering of the Stars. It is Tommy Smith with Brian Kellogg alongside on piano. It's Moonlight Serenade.

J.J. Johnson was a pioneer. He was one of the earliest artists to use the trombone in bebop tunes. The instrument had fallen out of favor by the late 1940s, being seen as too slow and simple for the lively technical new sounds. J.J. Johnson was up to the challenge, though, receiving high praise for his work from the bebop master Dizzy Gillespie. Hear the music of J.J. Johnson on Jazz PHX on KJZZ 91.5 HD2 Phoenix.

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1: 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Coming to the MIM Music Theater in September, world-renowned guitarist and vocalist John Pizzarelli presents Dear Mr. Bennett, a loving tribute to one of the great crooners of our time, on Thursday night, September 17th, in two shows. Grammy Award-winning bassist Esperanza Spalding returns for three shows on Saturday and Sunday, September 19th and 20th. And saxophonist Joshua Redman brings his quartet on September 23rd for two shows in a centennial tribute to John Coltrane. Check out who's coming to play at the MIM. 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

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Good morning, I'm Michelle Robbins, and if you are a fan of vocalist Delphine Cortez, unfortunately I've got some sad news to share. She lost her 5+ year battle with cancer last week. Del was not only a beautiful singer who took inspiration from Nancy Wilson, but she was a wonderful and giving human being. She worshiped dogs, she worshiped her husband Joel, and loved each and every one of her friends. I had the great pleasure to work with Del behind the scenes at K-Jazz for several years. In her honor, here's Delphine Cortez singing So Many Stars and her husband Joel Robin, a song he wrote for her, Delphine's Bolero, on Jazz PHX. May her memory be a blessing.

jazz 24 hours a day, every day on jazzphx.org and 91.5 HD2. Bassist Ben Wolfe's new album, Anytime After Now, has some incredible players on it. That song, Always Four, featuring Joel Ross on vibes and Sullivan Fortner on the piano. Joel Robin before that with Delphine's Bolero. And up next is Somi singing Sometimes Love. Her new album is What Does It Take to Bloom on Jazz PHX.

An album put out a few years ago, Roy Hargrove with Mulgrew Miller. From 2008, it's called In Harmony and What Is This Thing Called Love on jazzphx.org. I'm Michelle Robbins with Jazz in Phoenix. Coming up this Friday, it's First Friday in downtown Phoenix means a free concert at the Nash, and it's going to be a good one because Running From Bears will be doing their CD release party. Eric Rasmussen on the saxophone. Should be a nice night of jazz. 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

Bobby Broom on guitar playing the Freedom Suite from Notes of Thanks on jazzphx.org, along with Judith Owen and her Gentlemen Callers Band, her new album Suit Yourself, doing Spooky. I'm Michelle Robbins. It's only September, October. We'll have to play that song more around Halloween time, right? I'm Michelle Robbins with Jazz in Phoenix. Billy Childs takes us into our next hour of jazz with Whisper Not. This is KJZZ 91.5 HD2 Phoenix, a service of Rio Salado College.

Saxophonist Charles McPherson on jazzphx.org, your 24/7 worldwide jazz connection. That's Serge from Reverence. He performed and recorded that live at Smoke Jazz Club in New York a few years ago. Terrell Stafford on the trumpet. I'm Michelle Robbins with Jazz in Phoenix this hour. A great mix of new and classic jazz. I've got Harold Mayburn and Jimmy Bruno, along with this from Lauren Henderson, Walking from Sombras on Jazz PHX.

The great Harold Mayburn on piano to Love and Be Loved with his former student on saxophone, Eric Alexander. Josh Warren played The Path, title track to his new album before that. And up next, Eliani Elias. I'm Michelle Robbins. Great lineup coming to the MIM in September. John Pizzarelli kicks things off on the 17th with two shows. Chucho Valdez's Royal Quartet will be there the next night on the 18th. And then the 19th and the 20th, Esperanza Spalding will be doing three shows. And coming up a little later on in the week, I should have her interview she did with Blaise Lantana up and running at jazzphx.org. Here's Eliani Elias and Happiness, A Felicidade, on Jazz PHX.

Going back to the late 90s for guitarist Jimmy Bruno and Joey DeFrancesco on that Hammond B3 from Like That, Unit 7. It's when we were all younger, a little more slimmer, a little bit better looking, huh? I'm Michelle Robbins with Jazz in Phoenix. Still to come, I've got Mike Jones with Strings and now Eve Cornelius with Big City on Jazz PHX.

Jazz PHX with drummer Jay Sinnott and his new album Parallel 49 featuring all Canadian artists. One for Vidadio. I'm Michelle Robbins. Thanks so much for being here. Coming up in the next hour, it's New Grooves, where it's this week's hot four new releases. Hope you can stick around. Here's Mike Jones with Strings, Destination Moon. This is KJZZ 91.5 HD2 Phoenix, a service of the Maricopa Community Colleges.

Saxophonist and flutist Greg Abate with All or Nothing. It's from his new album, In the Moment, kicking off new grooves on this Wednesday on jazzphx.org. Welcome, I'm Michelle Robbins. Every Wednesday at noon and 9, I preview some of the week's top new releases. Greg has a dynamic band to back him up, Bill O'Connell on piano, bassist Harvey S. and drummer Steve Johns. He wrote the track All or Nothing during the time of COVID when he was a little leery of getting back into live gigs and touring. He went ahead, though, with a positive attitude. This next piece he wrote for his partner, Carrie. Here's Carrie's song on New Grooves on Jazz PHX.

Introducing vocalist Nicole Yvette on New Grooves on your worldwide home for jazz, 24/7, KJZZ 91.5 HD2, Jazz PHX. Her debut album, it's called Say Yes, ending the set with Saturday, and before that, her duet with Kurt Elling, Such Is the Love. Her producer is three-time Grammy winner Sarah Gazarek, and Nicole says she wrote Say Yes at a time when she stepped away from the sacred music she was raised on and found that jazz actually met her spiritual needs better. I'm Michelle Robbins. Our next new groove comes from the talented pianist, composer, and educator, Donald Vega, who also performs internationally as pianist for world-renowned bassist Ron Carter, who has called him the next piano voice in jazz. He also teaches at the Juilliard School. Here's two from his new one called Play It Forward. First up, La Flor y el Toro, which means the flower and the bull. And I'll follow that with Smilin' Billy, a song he wrote for Billy Higgins. Thanks for listening to New Grooves, where you can preview some of the week's top new releases only on jazzphx.org.

Flutist Haruna Fukuzawa on Jazz PHX's New Grooves with the classic When I Fall in Love. It's from her new album, Plays at the Wrong Time. She's classically trained, and she loves the way the song's melodic center is emboldened by her flute's lyricism. On this next track, Blue Mitchell's Fungi Mama, she takes the blues root of the song and uses her flute to connect to hard bop and soul. Thanks for listening to New Grooves on jazzphx.org.

The new album by pianist and vocalist Kelly Green on your 24/7 worldwide jazz connection, Jazz PHX. The album is actually a play on her last name called Eat Your Greens. You know, eating your greens, remember as a kid, you'd sit at the table for hours. Your mom would force you to eat that stuff. Never was that good for you, but actually it turned out it was. It's a mix of instrumentals and vocals on Eat Your Greens. We heard By the Way featuring Elijah Thomas on sax and Wycliffe Gordon on the trombone. And before that, she was singing Nobody Else But Me with Scott Robinson accompanying her on the tenor saxophone. With this project, Green reflects on the invaluable lessons she learned from her musical mentors, Harold Mayburn and Mulgrew Miller, who told her, if you want to play this music, you've got to love it. I've got time for one more. I want to go back to where we started, the title song to Greg Abate's new album, In the Moment. It's beautiful, a beautiful piece. I think it's my favorite new song for this week. I'm Michelle Robbins. Thanks so much for listening to New Grooves. Tune in every Wednesday at noon and 9 for a preview of the week's top new releases. Only on KJZZ 91.5 HD2 Phoenix, a service of Rio Salado College.

That was Akira Tana and a piece from the release called Jazz Anova. Akira Tana on drums. The song was called Love Dance, and it featured Carla Helmbrecht on the vocal. Branford Marcellus was on there, too, as tenor sax. Yeah. Chuck Levin's here. It's the Jazz Living Room, where all the good stuff goes on, and we invite you to join us because, well, it's where the good stuff is. Of course, it's what we do. Yeah. Oh, we got Art Blakey coming up, Group 15, Jody Prosnick, the Marty Now Group, Ted Hogarth and the Mulligan Mosaics Big Band. It's made up of people who played with Jerry Mulligan, and Hart Scone and Albin with one, as well as Tony Williams. Going to be great stuff. So let's get with it. Vince Guaraldi and Bola Sette together, and the song El Matador.

Guitarist George Van Epps came from a musical family. His parents and his three brothers all played instruments. George Van Epps started out playing the banjo. He switched instruments after hearing Eddie Lang, the father of the jazz guitar, playing on the radio. After years of playing on the radio and in bands, George Van Epps enjoyed a second career as an in-demand session musician. Hear the music of George Van Epps on Jazz PHX on KJZZ 91.5 HD2, Phoenix.

They call themselves Group 15. Features Tom Alfs on violin. From their release called Plays Monk, well, this song is the Bemshaw Swing. There you go, yeah. Chuck Levin's here. We're going to move on now to Jody Prosnick with Layla Bialy on vocal and the song Let Go.

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Hart Scone and Albin. That is John Hart, Adam Scone, and Rudy Albin all together with their version of Body and Soul. That's off of their release called Leading the British Invasion. Ted Hogarth and the Mulligan Mosaics Big Band ahead of that with the song Soft Shoe, made up of players who played with Jerry Mulligan. Yeah, from that's off of Live at the Jazz Showcase. The Marty Now Group did Smoke Dreams. That's from Mood Ebony. Marty Now on clarinet. And Jody Prosnick did the song Let Go from Sun Songs. Jody on bass. Layla Bialy on vocal on that particular piece. Chuck Levin's here. Going to wrap up this hour of the Jazz Living Room with Tony Williams. This is off of Wilderness. The song is Cape Wilderness.

Houston Person. That was off of the Personified release. Love that sense of humor in jazz. Houston Person with the song Gentle Rain. Yeah. And I'm Chuck Levins. I'm sitting here in this place called the Jazz Living Room. I'm kicking back and enjoying. And I invite you to join me because we got good stuff going on. We got a lot of hanging out and just smiles. Tell you what, a lot of smiles, a lot of great music, like Jay Lenhart and Van Morrison, a little surprise there, John Hicks, Monty Alexander, Paul Desmond, John Proulx, and Jerry Mulligan as well with a really great one. But we're going to start off the first set here with one from Eddie Daniels. This is off of Beautiful Love and the song Brunette.

Esperanza Spalding learned to play music by tagging along with her mother. She would sit under the piano while her mom took guitar lessons. Then Esperanza Spalding would later play what she'd heard. She started playing the double bass in her teens, earning her first gig in a blues club, despite only knowing one line. So far in her career, she's won 5 Grammy Awards. Hear the music of Esperanza Spalding on Jazz PHX on KJZZ 91.5 HD2 Phoenix.

That's the one and only Van Morrison, and the song Take It Easy, Baby. Yeah. Gonna move on now to John Hicks with the song UMMG.

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1: He brought gospel, blues, and Latin soul into jazz and changed the game forever. Horace Silver, pianist, composer, and architect of hard bop. The son of a Cape Verdean father and African-American mother, he brought the street, the church, and the Caribbean into jazz. In the 50s, he co-founded the Jazz Messengers with Art Blakey, launching a new sound, hard bop, dripping with blues, gospel, and groove. He wrote hits that became standards, The Preacher, Sister Sadie, Nika's Dream, and Song for My Father, whose bass line later inspired Steely Dan's Ricky Don't Lose That Number. As a band leader for over two decades, Silver launched careers. Blue Mitchell, Joe Henderson, and Woody Shaw all passed through his bands. Horace Silver, the funky poet of the piano, on your home for jazz 24/7, jazzphx.org.

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1: I have almost everything a human could desire. Cars and houses, bearskin rugs,

John Pruhl on piano and vocal there. It's off of his new release called Say It. John Pruhl with Something to Live For. Yeah, some great music there. Paul Desmond before that from his Take 10 release, featuring Jim Hall on guitar, the Samba de Orpheus. And Monty Alexander did Eleuthera from Harlem Kingston Express Live. Yeah, and John Hicks before that from Something to Live For. The song UMMG, which actually stands for Upper Manhattan Medical Group. It's a Billy Strayhorn piece. Yeah. Chuck Levins here. Welcome. Let's wrap up the hour with a cooker, a barn burner, what do you want to call it? I'm telling you, no way around it. From the Complete Verb Concert Band Sessions, features Zoot Sims on tenor, Jerry Mulligan on baritone sax. Love it. Here's Red Door.

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That was Tom Rotella and his Fortet doing Always. And it's from the album Out of the Blues. Before that, J.C. Styles and Pat Bianchi. And it seems like you're ready. I am, my friends, and I hope you are too for another hour of jazz. I'm Tony Mowat. Here's Freddie Hubbard with James Spalding and Herbie Hancock. Their version of You're My Everything.

Time After Time, Jeff Baker with Brent Jensen playing alto. And before that, Arturo Sandoval doing Emily. It's a great album, A Time for Love, the title of the album, which is on the Concord label. And starting off the set, we heard Freddie Hubbard doing You're My Everything with James Spalding on alto and Herbie Hancock at the piano. I'm Tony Mowat. Thank you for joining me. Hope you're relaxing as I am. It's a pleasure to be with you. Up next, a song called Blues in My Heart. This is going to feature Mill Jackson on vibes with Sweets Edison playing trumpets and Eddie Lockjaw Davis on tenor.

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1: Peter Bernstein began playing piano at 8, but switched to the guitar when he was 13. While a student at the new school, Peter met legendary guitarist Jim Hall, who asked him to play at his invitational concert, part of the 1990 JV Jazz Festival. That same year, Peter was discovered by Sweet Papa Lou Donaldson and recorded 4 albums with the saxophonist, becoming a regular member of Lou's group through the 90s. Peter also played with the late drummer Jimmy Cobb. He's been a part of the highly acclaimed trio with organist Larry Goldings and drummer Bill Stewart for several years. His Smoke Sessions recording, What Comes Next, was made during the pandemic with pianist Sullivan Fortner, drummer Joe Farnsworth, and bassist Peter Washington. I'm Michelle Robbins. Peter Bernstein is on your 24/7 worldwide jazz connection, jazzphx.org.

And we just heard Don Braden playing tenor and Mark Rapp on trumpet doing Lament for Jabinet. Before that, Milt Jackson and Blues in My Heart from the Night Mist collection on Pablo with Sweets Edison and Eddie Lockjaw Davis. I'm Tony Moad. Here's Dee Dee Bridgewater.

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Mark Elf on guitar with David Hazeltine on piano. We heard Choose Challenge. Before that, Sonny Stitt and At Last. Great interpretation from his last recording sessions. I'm Tony Moa. Let's continue right now with No Pat No. That's the title of the song, as done by Ben Wolfe.

Buckstaller and Martignan doing Mozart's Blue Dreams. And the song we heard was Theme. Dakota Staten before that, and More Than You Know, with Houston Person assisting and also producing the album. Ben Wolf starting off the set, and No, Pat, No. I'm Tony Mowat. Here's Mark Buscelli.

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1: 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Australian guitarist and composer Tim Jago currently resides in New York City and maintains a busy schedule worldwide, but he'll be stopping to play at the Nash on Saturday night, September 12th. Drummer Dylan Yandoud leads the Sunday night jam session on September 13th at 6. 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

in the wee small hours of the morning. Kevin Mahogany. So nicely done. I'm Tony Moa. Let's give a listen to Amma Jamal right now. This is taken from the album It's Magic. It's on the Dreyfus label.

David Fathead Newman doing Lady Day from the album The Gift. And with him, John Hicks on piano and Ryan Karatz on vibes. Amma Jamal doing Fitna from the It's Magic album just before David Fathead Newman. I'm Tony Mowa. Let's conclude this hour with Barry Harris and Pepper Adams. Dance of the Infidels.